has got to be the saddest day of my life. I called you here today for a bit of bad news. I won't be able to see you anymore because of my obligations and the ties that you have. We've been meeting here every day. And since this is our last day together, I want to hold you just one more time. When you turn and walk away, don't look back.

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1: Influencers, they ain't contenders. Jump in the booth for something to do. Took the brick straight back to the ends, and a little bit of bush got put in a zoo. Roll round with all of your helpers, looking like elves. It's funny and true. You got more money than all of your elders. Look

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1: 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I made millions off my rapping ability. You made millions off capping and imagery.

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1: And I heard as it were the noise of thunder. One of the four beasts saying, Come and see. 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There's a man

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And the terror in each sip and in each sup. 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Or disappear

Thank you very much in fucking dee-dee-dee-dee-doo. Well, I'll make some noise, you lot. What? How the fuck can I give you a toast for water? 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It's lovely to be back home with you. 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